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1: Live and kicking.
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2: Cash fool.
1: Word up. 2 for 5's over here, baby. Word up. 2 for 5's. 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Word up.
2: Cash rules everything around me. 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
1: Yeah. 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

0: 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Yeah.
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0: 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Tell me what you do. Tell me what you eat. I might

0: get up and do my thing.
1: Go ahead.
0: I want to get into it, man, you know.
1: Go ahead.
0: Like a sex machine, man.
1: Yeah.
0: Moving, doing it, you know.
1: Yeah.
0: Can I count it off?
1: Go ahead.
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